0: You got a chance, and I won't hear about your environment, but your mama didn't give you, and the white man won't give you no shot. You got a chance. Use it while you're still alive.
1: Why?
0: You don't know what death is. You have no idea what death is.
2: Jamal,
0: make a decision.
3: Get one record.

0: never disappoint you.
1: Was it Wednesday?
2: Yes. Yes,
1: last Wednesday.
2: I knew you were talking about me.
1: Pretty lady was here. A man come on the manager. I was telling my boss, because I'm hosting man come on.
2: Who was that? No, what hosting me?
1: A man come on the manager.
2: And no man come on.
1: Please say, I am not available.
2: You are here. I was enjoying you do the boogie on TikTok.
1: Sir,
2: I love your dress. You should show me one.
1: Thank
2: you.
1: And then Friday. I had plans, so
2: you had plans.
1: Man propose, God dispose.
2: But we are here again.
1: Exactly.
2: And it's Friday. And we're killing the week.
1: Absolutely.
2: Pretty ladies.
1: Pretty lady dear. Sisiya ene yenka SHS for no one said.
2: Exactly.
1: Oh, I'm going
2: to give you a way to do that.
1: Yeah. 18 of Michelle, join me on my TikTok live
2: right now.
1: Briefly. Now, you need to be whilst you're also listening to us.
2: On TikTok.
1: Yes, whilst we are talking on radio, it's imperative because me a trim one day. Pretty lady sanitary partner.
2: Green and white. So last week, my boss of a sort now will show us Fridays for like 3 months. Pretty lady sanitary party. When you use the pad, keep the wrapper, don't throw it away. You better obi mobile phone, you better near my. And Mondays to Fridays, airtime. Now grand draw no
1: right
2: in 2 weeks in 3 weeks with the number we were to jar they be a winner with pretty lady park now no one send the picture to that number.
1: That's right.
2: In see if you want to park in the door soon near betcher your friend will have near my brand new mobile phone,
1: make it iPhone 18 Pro.
2: That's pretty lady for
1: beautiful,
2: you.
1: Beautiful.
2: So that's what we're going to be doing. I know you use pretty lady sanitary pad. Beyond the benefits you get from pretty lady sanitary pad, the fact that it contains motherwort herb, the fact that it prevents candida. Hey, made a TikTok and I've done all the many Okay, so hi, this is me.
1: Hi.
2: Pretty lady sanitary pad. This is how it looks like. So you have your pad, very beautiful. Or pretty lady sanitary powder, you have 10 pieces of pretty lady sanitary pad.
1: Amazing.
2: And the wounds, you know, stick it so well.
1: Amazing.
2: And then, and not just a pad that you're using. You only use pretty lady sanitary pad. Consistency here is very important.
1: And you would need
2: to Debbie. And you say, use pretty lady, or channel of our Debbie using. No, consistency.
1: Exactly.
2: Because who use a pretty lady sanitary pad as your friend? Candida is all day poor man, Cayenne, you'll be a good man. What they obey you with you? Because my boss is doing a man who partner or me a pretty lady. You say, Abra, you said they won't hear.
1: A man down for.
2: Promona ben me yama man kwa. It's so Obama now ye swaga. Me paso to pretty lady ma
1: wife.
2: Now if you keep your rapper, no be your phone in breathy.
1: Nice one.
2: Now also so they'll see my team will be. Ain't see when you know and yeah,
1: and then you know you so phone back.
2: Challenge. Hey, girl. Mr. Shop will be a Benwa, Unia Pretty Lady or Honor. Who fits my friend number? It will be Google. No one can be at all.
1: But you're going my number.
2: I number, also your number. We in the same.
1: I said,
2: I can't last one.
1: Last one.
2: Okay. And let's see a 0542 0542 27 27 112 112 00 0542 27 27 12 00 00. Of course, we are from Marcos Sanitary House. And when you buy Pretty Lady Sanitary Pad, you have beautiful 10 pieces of Pretty Lady Sanitary Pad and 2 free panty liners. And definitely, that is what you need. When is the time of the month? That's my boy from the yard also. So, but so many the person on Sanka Pretty Lady Sanitary Pad, that is what will prevent the candidiasis, the itching, the odor, and all that. Besides, Nebu is no escape. It won't nanti and sister yet. What's say on her? And we are uncomfortable.
1: No, nanti now. Oh,
2: now we push it. Aye.
1: That's how now I.
2: But see, what did Nata buy? Nita will pay it to ni moa. Hey,
1: Abena will pay it. Nana,
2: Mama, Nana girls, pay it.
1: I should not say. I should not bente. What church is saying?
2: Aja, Abena, I say go fush your pay it. And you kaka bashit no. What a terrible and your gistry. I'm now up here to some top here to
1: please say I didn't come. Please say I'm not here. Listen. And I want to talk about the senior high school students.
2: Okay. Great.
1: This is for new school.
2: Oh wow, yeah.
1: Mr. Amu Yama Memo.
2: The same as the Pretty Lady panty liners. Mr. Baby, how you in the pant to a pant? No, I found someone. I see a shiny starch. I'm so sorry. Where are you coming from? With the days I yeah supply Pretty Lady panty liners. I said your mouth 30 pieces. So if it's for a month need now one panty liner. I would be born who buy. We are what watching. Come on. And so we say best take your panty. So Pretty Lady sanitary pad. I say every woman's comfort. Nani yeah essential. I say yeah and say. Me pasho ko baby bien ya ton Pretty Lady sanitary pad. Unya panty liner so swa. Pack it. Pack no. Ne efa send it. WhatsApp number
1: 0549 0549 56 56 8
2: So my number is here, Mr. So Pretty Lady Park. and I say panty line na na what bob one or WhatsApp line in the mystery one now their video me and now their picture me what send me picture
1: where media media media no
2: come ride every
1: day
2: packing it because obi a phone and then your phone back on your deba into mystery pack it na beje
1: Your best interest to you.
2: Exactly.
1: Can we give it one for call?
2: Oh, I'm not thinking. Okay.

0: Nana Kasa.
1: Who is it? I'm from Monday going. You're back. We be airtime.
0: Every Monday
1: to Friday, you better airtime.
0: So,
1: before the grand finale, you know.
0: Okay.
1: Oh, friend, I was credit now, the friend, you know. Enco waste. Oh, send me a message. I'll credit now, send you a message, you know. You better talk about the idea, man. Pretty ladies and the tripod. Greetings to Marcus.
0: Yeah, you better your mama, pretty ladies.
1: Hey, any.
0: Because they kick up on me, co studio, yeah.
1: I'm saying, text you, baby, who I'm saying, who I would say, YFM. Your friend, no, after church.
0: After church.
1: In fact, one more premises, yeah. Or your boozing guy after church,
0: who is all zing?
1: Or a guy?
0: Who is zing? Oh.
1: After church, good afternoon.
0: Hello to Precious inside Quadaso. Precious inside Quadaso. Menya nti yese ufili abra ke tantala butele.
1: You see?
0: Me cheke u la su. Now on 0246807545. Let me speak to a few persons. Let's see who we are gifting. Send a chat, yo.
1: Yeah, but your time.
0: All right, and then your time. So yeah. Call us.
1: Call us. Now last week, we're in a t-shirt. And then I'm on the journey. And then I'm on the journey.
0: Right.
1: In fact, a good producer tells me nobody has been here.
0: I'm on the journey. I'm on the journey.
1: I'm on the journey.
0: I'm on the journey.
1: All through the week, we're here with the
0: So call us now on 0246807545 DJ Flow. What floor the US, right? DJ Flow all the way inside United States of America. America. Big Don. 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Your name Marcos Sedicals. Well, your pretty lady sanitary pad, pretty lady panty liner,
1: a bed mat,
0: Let me tell you one secret. When you are able to buy your wife, your woman, your girlfriend, even your sister, a sanitary pad or panty liner, you own a special place in their heart.
1: Because especially so if you are partners,
0: it makes us feel say the journey, sir. 6, 5, 7 days, 9 years.
1: Candida now the yell unless you wear rubber. Did you hear what I said? You don't like said conversations, but that's the truth. So, if you are recommending this sanitary pad to your woman, it should be pretty lady sanitary pad.
0: Some of you are confusing yourself as to why we are talking about candida with

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3: ade wonni Lawson herbal mixture e wo fie
1: Lawson herbal mixture ene ye wo adwuma ye pa. If you say, send me malaria, ne can me hua.
3: I can just say, and that Lawson herbal mixture, so it is in Kunimu. When I'm yapa, we born with the Umiano crowd, one tashi, and so a chileno, Nayan ya, afe, malaria, cocoa, and for to come one man who, what was the tire we are at me at the end.
1: I am a mint to touch, shimipa, Nasa dear, and we could to down who will be sad,
3: and Miss Wadabancha, Bumumua, Lawson herbal mixture, a better tama, what all cry.
1: And yes, a Lawson herbal mixture, mommy, what Tommy dear, Meda.
3: Oh, let us say in kind.
1: Hey, no.
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1: Nah, it's actually a Friday afternoon. And it's like I'm rushing stuff because, you know, the weekend is here. And I like it. Yes, man, it's going to be exciting. 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

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And talking about that, I'm sure by now someone has packed her belongings. 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Bag them. 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I'm born with that bag on. 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So whether you go Salome or you go Awashia or you go Paulina, whatever, man, make sure that you're safe. Make sure you're safe. That one, yeah, it is paramount, all right? Ladies and gentlemen, from now till 7 p.m., this is how your radio is going to sound. Beautiful, beautiful. Now, before we get into our rituals for the day, let me tell you guys about Fortune Spread. Now, the kids are liking it. Kids, they love it.

mpe info kraye pe o se nkwala ye ni omo je ye ko omo ti mi sa hu bon nira. Fortune's Bread is what you need. We're giving you guys essential vitamins. You get an A, B, D, B6, B12, folic acid now. And to Fortune's Bread, hey Jack. You'll be on a back at nah, this one there's on point. Like really, really, really on point. Get yourself Fortune's Bread today. Spread it. You go no say nah, and at some point. Hopefully today we're bringing you guys a pretty lady challenge. They say that girls are more chained, you're pretty lady, yeah, where you go. Bring your pretty lady, you'll be your pretty lady.

a boy over 5 5 20 now the girls who would do one dance abeti is a name seen from crowd. So if you are in that time of the month, baby girl, go get yourself a pretty lady. Alright, make sure you're staying fresh, stay confident. No like say you remove one to then they watch your back. But so check it say, oh, maybe I will chase and I say drops be about. No. Use pretty lady. And then sometimes I understand it's not your fault because you know you are down with the period and then the post period. That place is dangerous. If last days are dangerous, honey shall say free you. With him say, oh my babe. 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Pretty Lady.

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Today we're gonna give you guys

440 right here on this network. Do not forget, it's still Friday, so we're giving you guys the traffic jam with DJ Koda. It's going to happen around 5 today. Extra fire. Weekend is here. Weddings are here. Funerals are here. Birthdays, bridal showers, whatever, whatever. And it's all food. Forget. Forget about our tired and our tail and you know, your party again, your love in the end. Yeah, over to your love in the end. Yeah, power fried rice. So, shit. Then tonight, just hear about wedding, you know. When your papa, your problem, your mom is young, you're going to tell you so. And I have pentad, you have a cat, just hear about wedding. Are you playing? What kind of play is this? Your love in the end, yeah, we come because of the fried rice, item 13, you know. That is why we're coming. Now, you see, that is where the pressure will also come on you because you know the guys are coming and then they've prepped their teeth and then their tongues and then their tummies. And you also pressure about the house will be open so impressive. Obeboka. Obeboka. Now, guest be 80, 100. You see, guys. Open so when you move be a video, move be a fine, move be a guy say, hey, now me about wedding in the deep hell. Budget is it? Who's also calculating now? You must show who calculating as well. Come on, both pimp. But then you see, we can change that narrative for you. Oh, yeah, Betty Masses on the shop. In your honest, open for Adam's Kitchen. Call Adam's Kitchen right now. Listen, so you have a birthday, you have whatever that you have, a festival, crumb pie, just call us, yeah. Sikani guitar now, Philly, so Sikani intimate, yeah, she's secured a mobile ground for intimate tunnel. We are into make sure, sir, we'll get it done for you. We will get it done for you. We will make sure, sir, guess no, the ability, yeah, until your budget sensitive, yeah, just call us. Friend to swear, I say, anything come on, then let your sort to, yeah, the fan, by the waitress, ni waiters, ni get, be a bad. Just what I

Okay, applicants must live around Santasi, Santasi Ekwe, and its environs. Okay, if you have a valid driver's license, good driving experience, and you're responsible, punctual, and good with children, this could be for you. Okay, just hit us up. Friends, is here 0554-490-682. 0554-490-682. 0554-490-682. 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
0: 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Yeah, yeah, for product mama in Philly da. Now, when your friend Jaga Forbetters, Sansa went on more boos of one woman, sir. 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Minya, e yesana ne tibiu. 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Use sani bi wanuma. 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Now to say a chicha on surum debi. Because we are getting in Riaba, yet the fruits, and I did a hapine in Riahini, in Riambra, and flowers, and the idea ye jaga four bitters. And so we, I am Sabia Minia, and Joanum. At the end, Yanum na, I saw Modo Mum Peso, Bibo, so Anum Sawanum Sano, on Sunny Jaga four, because I am Sabia, Onuma, a tablet. Your number is 02436860861 and 02457492206. 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
1: 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And it's only a come up, and you come up, and you come up.
2: Jagafor, yes.
1: My warriors are so. 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Master
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3: 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Now, me try Jagaphobites. 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Jagaphobites.
2: Jagaphobites.
1: 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And some of you too much. 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And some of Black Sheriff. What's up?
2: Jagaphobites.
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